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3: In the major leagues, the Toronto Blue Jays beat the Houston Astros 3-1 last night. Jays starter Shane Bieber allowed 9 hits but gave up just 1 run with 2 walks over 5 2/3 innings. It was trade deadline day and Toronto was active, trading center fielder Dalton Varshow to the Astros where he made his debut last night. The Jays also moved Jeff Hoffman to the Minnesota Twins for 3 prospects. And on Sunday, dealt veteran pitcher Kevin Gausman to the Chicago Cubs for outfielder Brett Bateman and infielder Ty Suthanese. In local baseball, the Duncan Dodgers are the champions after weekend play at Confederation Ballparks in Cranbrook to determine the 2026 BCMBA 11U AA Provincial Gold Medalists. The Dodgers knocked off the Oceanside Blues 8-5. The Cloverdale Spurs defeated the North Shore Lions in the bronze medal game to finish third. The host Cranbrook Bandits finished with a 1-3 record and were involved in a number of close matchups. From the Vista Radio Sports Desk, I'm Josiah Spiker.
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2: Today FM, with roads and weather together.
3: On the roads, Highway 95A is still closed between Thomason Road and Highway 9395 Junction due to the wildfire activity near Tata Creek. Highway 3 west of Elko, you can expect single-lane traffic. And in Fernie, starting at Anderson Road, you can expect up to 20-minute delays. Also single-lane traffic on Highway 93 between Elko and the U.S. border. Today's weather forecast in Cranbrook, sunny, a high of 28. Tonight, clear skies, a low of 11. Tomorrow, sunny, a high of 30, a low of 13. Thursday, sunny, a high of 33, a low of 13. Friday, sun, a high of 33, a low of 14. And Saturday, sunny again, a high of 30, a low of 12. From the MyEastKootenayNow.com newsroom, I'm Josiah Spiker.
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0: 107.5 Today FM, Keith Urban and Pink at One Too Many. Mike DeMero and Dinoro in there. And Coldplay, Adventure of a Lifetime. You've got Steve Russell. We're going to give you a chance to win a decent amount of pocket money. Let's put it that way. $197 on the line with The Secret Sound tomorrow. Mark Nichols to wake you up. And The Secret Sound coming your way. A presentation of Great Canadian Liquor Warehouse just after 7:30 tomorrow morning. So tune in, and you could be the correct caller to play along, and who knows, maybe you'll win a little bit of cash tomorrow with Mark Nichols right here on Today FM. Well, the forecast calling for a low tonight down to 11 degrees, sunny, hazy tomorrow, gusty afternoon winds, highs 29, on the way for Thursday, sunny and 31, and Friday, sunshine and a high of 32 degrees.
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0: Number six song this week from Olivia Rodrigo and Drop Dead, Lennon Stella in there, and Billy Joel and Uptown Girl. Well, we've got our Uptown Girl, Alicia Trozo, standing by. Coming up after 7 o'clock. Yeah, she'll class up the joint a little bit here and keep you entertained from 7 till 10 right here on Today FM. Final look at the forecast here overnight tonight. Lows down to 11 degrees. On the way tomorrow, sunny, hazy, gusty winds in the afternoon and a high of 29. Thursday, sunny and hot, 31. And Friday, sunshine and a high of 32 degrees.
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0: One Direction, What Makes You Beautiful, on 107.5 Today FM, the East Kootenays playlist. Good evening, I'm Alicia Trozo. Thanks for tuning in. I hope you had a fantastic and safe long weekend. It was quite the eventful long weekend, I must say. It was my partner's birthday long weekend, so we had some fun down at Mission Hills Golf Course. We tried the outdoor golfing, the indoor golfing outdoors. It's called Top Tracer, and I am not a golfer by any means, but my goodness, it was so much fun. And guess what? On Friday, August the 21st, they're doing a ladies' night called Grip It and Sip It from 6 p.m. until 8 p.m. There's a free 20-minute lesson with Jerry Heinmeier, and then as well, 20 minutes of free Top Tracer with the balls included. And then there's wine tasting and a charcuterie board, too. Ooh, that's going to be a fun ladies' night. 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

0: Canadian band Bare Naked Ladies with Brian Wilson on 107.5 Today FM. Good evening. I'm Alicia Trozo. Thanks for tuning in. Coming up this weekend, Cranbrook Northstar Chevrolet Buick GMC is hosting their second annual Show and Shine in partnership with our favorite car club, Rockin' in the Rockies. 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

0: 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Good evening. I'm Alicia Trozo. 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Tonight, overnight low of 11 with localized smoke and haze. Wednesday, sunny 29, overnight low of 13. Thursday, sunny 31, overnight low of 13. Friday, sunny 32 degrees. Please keep in mind on our roadways, there may be some difficulty seeing just from the localized smoke. And then as well, we've got construction going on Highway 3 on the Fernie Bridge. And on the other way, Highway 93 in Radium Hot Springs into the entrance of Kootenay National Park. Both are single lane alternating traffic. And keep in mind, always watch Drive BC as well in case of highway closures too. 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

0: Ariana Grande on 107.5 Today FM, the East Kootenays playlist. Good evening. I'm Alicia Trozo. Thanks so much for tuning in and joining me. I do have some unfortunate news due to the wildfires over the weekend and the extended power outages that Invermere and the Columbia Valley experienced. Akiskanuk First Nation is going to postpone the traditional powwow that was supposed to happen this Saturday. It is affecting the T'naha Nation and other nations that would be traveling to the area, and they've made the difficult decision to postpone this powwow to a later date. So I don't know the date yet, but we will, of course, keep you informed. The safety and well-being of their dancers, drummers, vendors, volunteers, community members, and all of those traveling to attend remain, of course, their highest priority. Their hearts are with everyone affected by these devastating wildfires. They're also extending their thoughts and prayers to the individuals, families, and communities that have been facing evacuations and uncertainty, and they're offering their deepest gratitude and strength to the firefighters, emergency personnel, and all first responders working tirelessly to protect our communities. We will share the new powwow date as soon as it's determined. Thank you for your understanding, patience, and continued support from Akiskanuk First Nation.
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1: 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Good evening. I'm Alicia Trozo. Thanks for tuning in and joining me. I know now we're already into August. And guess what? 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

0: 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Good evening. I'm Alicia Trozo. Thanks for tuning in. 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Overnight low of 11 tonight, Wednesday sunny 29, Thursday sunny 31, Friday sunny 32 degrees, overnight lows of 13 for most of the week. But again, local haze and smoke is expected. On our highways, be careful. Highway 3, the Fernie Bridge is under construction. Do watch for traffic control. Lanes are blocked with major delays. And then on Highway 93 in the other direction in Radium into the entrance of Kootenay National Park, they're doing construction work that will be ongoing until December. Single lane alternating traffic, speed limit is reduced. With the hot weather coming, though, again, stay cautious and hydrated and watch out for your pets. Walk them early in the morning or later on in the evenings. 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

0: ABBA with Dancing Queen on 107.5 Today FM. Good evening, I'm Alicia Trozzo. Thanks so much for tuning in and joining me. While I'm not much of a dancer, I might look like a dancing queen on the ice just because I don't have good ice walking feet. But if you do, you can now sign up for league registration at the Cranbrook Curling Center. It's open now for the 2026-2027 season. For more info, you can go onto their website, cranbrookcurling.ca. They also have a new program coming out this year, Junior Plus, brand new to the Cranbrook Curling Center because they're trying to invite everyone to go curling. And it is so much fun. For more info, again, check out their website, cranbrookcurling.ca. And if you have questions, the new manager is absolutely fantastic. Sean over there is doing such a great job. Welcome again to the East Kootenays. You can send him an email to say welcome, or of course, if you have any questions about league registration, it's simply manager@cranbrookcurling.ca.
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7: Waking up next to you. Waking up next to you. Friday night, let me take you out. Show downtown what it's all about. Something kinda like we used to do. 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As beautiful as when we first met.

0: Canadian band 5440 with Baby Ran on 107.5 Today FM. Good evening. I'm Alicia Trozo. Thanks so much for tuning in and joining me. If you had the opportunity to see them live here, either in Cranbrook or in Invermere, I'm jealous. However, we have some other great Canadian artists coming to Cranbrook this year. Tom Cochran Duo is coming on Thursday, November the 12th. And then we've also got Crash Test Dummies with their Jingle All the Way tour Saturday, November 21st. Both of these shows are proudly presented by Kootenay Concert Connection and are happening at Key City Theatre. And there's only two places you can get tickets, either right at the box office at Key City Theatre during their open hours or online at keycitytheatre.com.
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0: 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Good evening. I'm Alicia Trozzo. 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Tonight, overnight low of 11 and clear, but local smoke and haze. Wednesday, sunny 29, Thursday, sunny 31, Friday, sunny 32 degrees, overnight lows of 13 and clear with localized smoke and haze. And if you're driving on the highways, do be cautious. There are some road closures that are ongoing due to wildfires, so stay updated on drivebc.ca. Highway 93 in Radium Hot Springs into the entrance of Kootenay National Park. There is construction work ongoing, single lane alternating traffic. Speed limit is reduced to 30K. And if you're on Highway 3 in Fernie, there is bridge maintenance ongoing. Hopefully just for today, it looks like, but it might continue and be extended, so do expect some delays there. 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
1: Today FM. Remember your best summer? Yeah, this one's about to top it. Welcome to Camp Mike's at Mr. Mike's. Mess hall waffle fry nachos. Campfire mojitos. Camp Mike's. Make it a summer to remember. Mr. Mike's Steakhouse Casual on the Cranbrook Strip.
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10: There are a large number of seniors in Cranbrook who don't have a safe, comfortable, and affordable place to live. 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
9: So the total price tag, can you tell us that?
10: Yeah, well, we have two significant partners in this, and one of them is the city of Cranbrook, who donated the land, and this is a remarkable gift, really, because it shows their commitment to the same group of people that we're wanting to help. 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And then Columbia Basin Trust came forward with a large grant. So those two groups have significantly pushed this to the starting point.
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1: Good morning, I'm Ada McCloskey. The city of Cranbrook will be implementing Stage 2 water restrictions on Thursday, August 6th. Josiah Spiker has the details.
2: Stage 2 restrictions mean you can only water twice a week. Even-numbered addresses can only water on Monday or Thursday, and odd-numbered addresses on Tuesday and Friday. Watering times are from either 5 to 10 a.m. or 8 to 11 p.m., not both, and for a maximum of 2 hours. You can still water vegetable gardens using a handheld shut-off nozzle on your hose. Washing windows, driveways, sidewalks, or building surfaces will be prohibited. The city is reducing outdoor water use on priority 2 and 3 green spaces. That includes most parks and playgrounds, Lions Park, the Kinsman Green Belt, and the cemetery. Irrigation levels will be maintained for now in Rotary Park, Moyer Park, the Kinsman Quads and Confederation Ballparks, and the Boulevard along Highway 395.
1: Crews are making progress on the Creston Valley Housing Corporation's Housing a Child Care project at 1501 Cedar Street. Housing Corporation Board Chair Denise Dumas says the project broke ground in May and so far has focused on getting the site ready.
3: Looking ahead, the focus will be on completing the remaining site servicing work and beginning foundation construction this fall. The Creston Valley Housing Corporation continues to target the completion of the child care facility by July 2027.
1: The completed project will include 110 new childcare spaces and 50 rental units. BC wildfire crews are reinforcing and establishing new guards to help contain the Wake Creek fire near Tata Creek. Heavy equipment is establishing machine guard from the south and along the north of the fire using existing roads. Crews are continuing efforts to hold the fire west of Highway 95A, and patrols are happening on the east side to action any spot fires. There has been no changes to the issued evacuation orders or alerts. BC Wildfire Service Director Cliff Chapman says bad fire conditions are expected across BC this week, including in the Kootenays.
4: We are now entering a drying trend for the next couple of days where we'll see those low to mid 30 temperatures and no rain. What we are also forecasting now is that we may see the return of dry lightning, which means lightning that is associated with little to no precipitation. We anticipate the timing of this to be late Thursday afternoon into the evening, and it will continue on Friday and into Saturday.
1: Provincially, about 8,000 people have been told to leave their homes as wildfires burn across the BC southern and central interior. More information on all of our local fires can be found on our website. The city of Cranbrook is pursuing grant funding for a rooftop solar PV system on the city childcare facility currently under development. Council approved a new capital project for the solar PV system valued at $250,000. Councillor Norma Blissett is very excited to see this type of project come forward.
5: It has been a long time coming. I mean, we have talked about having solar panels at Western Financial Place for many, many years. And we're told many ways that it wasn't going to work. And it's so good to hear this finally.
1: City staff said they are a strong candidate for grant funding since it combines an energy-efficient building with on-site renewable energy. The project is contingent on the city being able to secure $120,000 in grant funding. Golden Council has given two readings to the town's new development cost charges bylaw. Work on the new DCC bylaw has been ongoing since February 2025. Planning and Development Director Phil Armstrong says it has to go to the province before council can adopt the changes.
6: There'll be a preliminary review done by the province, the Ministry of Finance, and then the bylaw will come back for third reading, and then it'll come back for adoption.
1: DCCs are fees that municipalities charge developers of subdivisions or new buildings. Those fees help fund the infrastructure required to support the new development.
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8: The Toronto Blue Jays lost 7-2 to the Houston Astros Tuesday night. And to make things even worse for the Blue Jays, starting pitcher Trey Savage left the game after two innings with left knee discomfort. Well, today is day number two at the 104th PGA Championship of Canada going on at St. Eugene Golf Resort. PGA of Canada pros competing for the national title and for the first time in tournament history, an exemption into the 2027 RBC Canadian Open. Dennis Walker will have reports right here on Today FM.
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9: Good morning. Our forecast for today, sunshine mixed with haze and 30. And yes, we have a yellow alert in effect right now. It's going to be one warm day and so the next number of days. Tonight, local smoke 13. Tomorrow, widespread smoke 32. Friday, sunny 34. And Saturday, sunshine 32. Today FM.
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0: Good morning to you. This is Mark Nichols. Today, FM East Kootenay's playlist, waking up on a Wednesday, August the 5th, right in the middle of your week. And hi to those that are already at work on the job. Thanks for listening to us as you work so hard. And we're going to get to the weather situation shortly here. Also, remember, lots going on, including the 2026 PGA of Canada Championship at St. Eugene Golf Resort and Casino. That's happening again for the next couple of days, and Dennis is going to be out there again with reports. And yesterday, he was speaking with the golf pro there, Cindy, and she was talking with the president of the PGA of Canada. Let's listen to that.
1: So I'm here today with Tiffany Gordon. She's the president of the PGA of Canada, and she's joined us from Calgary for a few days to take the event in and be around with all the players.
2: Very good. Welcome, Tiffany. First time to St. Eugene, then?
3: Yeah, it's my first time here. Beautiful property, obviously, and it was just a nice drive out here from Calgary yesterday, and happy to be here.
2: You get to see all these pros every once in a while. Networking becomes important at events like this, doesn't it?
3: Yeah, for sure. I think the biggest thing for us is just making sure we're out, saying hi to the members, you know, thanking them for their participation. It's a lot. They work a lot of hours, and they're here playing, and they're playing for their championship, and we're proud to host them, so it's great to be here.
0: Have fun with that today at St. Eugene's. We'll get lots of reports later from Dennis. Also, remember, this is kind of something we did not want to happen, but due to the weather situation, the smoke, Kiskadauk First Nation in Invermere is sad to announce that the traditional powwow scheduled for Saturday has been postponed until further notice. And we all know the cause. It is the smoke, haze, and the burning situation. Today, FM weather for today, looking at sunshine, haze 30, a yellow alert. It is in effect. Tonight, local smoke 13. Tomorrow, widespread smoke 32. Friday, sunny 34. Saturday, sunshine 32. Currently, as I said, yellow alert in effect 9.
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1: Good morning, I'm Ada McCloskey. The city of Cranbrook will be implementing stage 2 water restrictions on Thursday, August 6th. Josiah Spiker has the details.
2: Stage 2 restrictions mean you can only water twice a week. Even-numbered addresses can only water on Monday or Thursday, and odd-numbered addresses on Tuesday and Friday. Watering times are from either 5 to 10 a.m. or 8 to 11 p.m., not both, and for a maximum of 2 hours. You can still water vegetable gardens using a handheld shut-off nozzle on your hose. Washing windows, driveways, sidewalks, or building surfaces will be prohibited. The city is reducing outdoor water use on priority 2 and 3 green spaces. That includes most parks and playgrounds, Lions Park, the Kinsman Green Belt, and the cemetery. Irrigation levels will be maintained for now in Rotary Park, Moyer Park, the Kinsman Quads, and Confederation Ballparks, and the Boulevard along Highway 395.
1: Crews are making progress on the Creston Valley Housing Corporation's Housing Aid Childcare Project at 1501 Cedar Street. Housing Corporation Board Chair Denise Dumas says the project broke ground in May and so far has focused on getting the site ready.
3: Looking ahead, the focus will be on completing the remaining site servicing work and beginning foundation construction this fall. The Creston Valley Housing Corporation continues to target the completion of the childcare facility by July 2027.
1: The completed project will include 110 new childcare spaces and 50 rental units. BC wildfire crews are reinforcing and establishing new guards to help contain the Wake Creek fire near Tata Creek. Heavy equipment is establishing machine guard from the south and along the north of the fire using existing roads. Crews are continuing efforts to hold the fire west of Highway 95A, and patrols are happening on the east side to action any spot fires. There has been no changes to the issued evacuation orders or alerts. BC Wildfire Service Director Cliff Chapman says bad fire conditions are expected across BC this week, including in the Kootenays.
4: We are now entering a drying trend for the next couple of days where we'll see those low to mid 30 temperatures and no rain. What we are also forecasting now is that we may see the return of dry lightning, which means lightning that is associated with little to no precipitation. We anticipate the timing of this to be late Thursday afternoon into the evening, and it will continue on Friday and into Saturday.
1: Provincially, about 8,000 people have been told to leave their homes as wildfires burn across the BC southern and central interior. More information on all of our local fires can be found on our website. The city of Cranbrook is pursuing grant funding for a rooftop solar PV system on the city childcare facility currently under development. Council approved a new capital project for the solar PV system valued at $250,000. Councillor Norma Blissett is very excited to see this type of project come forward.
5: It has been a long time coming. I mean, we have talked about having solar panels at Western Financial Place for many, many years, and we're told many ways that it wasn't going to work, and it's so good to hear this finally.
1: City staff said they are a strong candidate for grant funding since it combines an energy-efficient building with on-site renewable energy. The project is contingent on the city being able to secure $120,000 in grant funding. Golden Council has given two readings to the town's new development cost charges bylaw. Work on the new DCC bylaw has been ongoing since February 2025. Planning and Development Director Phil Armstrong says it has to go to the province before council can adopt the changes.
6: There'll be a preliminary review done by the province, the Ministry of Finance, and then the bylaw will come back for third reading, and then it'll come back for adoption.
1: DCCs are fees that municipalities charge developers of subdivisions or new buildings. Those fees help fund the infrastructure required to support the new development.
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9: In Major League Baseball, the Toronto Blue Jays lost 7-2 to the Houston Astros last night. And to make things even worse for the Blue Jays, starting pitcher Trey Savage left the game after two innings with left knee discomfort. Well, today is day number two at the 104th PGA Championship of Canada at St. Eugene Golf Resort. PGA of Canada pros competing for the national title and for the first time in tournament history, an exemption into the 2027 RBC Canadian Open. Dennis Walker will have reports right here on Today FM.
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11: Sunshine and haze mix today, 30. Tonight, local smoke, 13. Tomorrow, widespread smoke with 32. Friday, sunny, 34. Saturday, sunshine, 32. Today FM.
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0: There we go. Where'd you get so hot? We all know about heat around here the last couple of weeks, huh? Sabrina Carpenter, and her career certainly is hot, that is for sure. Playing all the good tunes. We call it the East Kootenays Playlist. This is Mark Nichols on the morning show. And Dennis Walker, of course, involved with St. Eugene's and the big golf tourney that's going on there. PGA of Canada president, talking with her. Let's listen.
1: Yeah, absolutely. The growth of the game's crazy. I mean, it's one of the number one participation sports right now, and we're just excited to see what the next generation of our membership's going to look like now. We're 4,200 members, just over 4,200 members now, and nice to see these championships being well participated in.
2: Very good. What are some of the profile events that you do aside from this one then through the course of a year?
1: For myself personally, I mean, we represent our members across the country and across the world, really. A lot of our national championships and we are very involved with the World Alliance, so we're heavily involved with a number of the PGAs across the world. So it's great to be here and local and see what great talent we have in Canada.
2: Is there a standard with the golf associations internationally then?
1: There's becoming, yeah, absolutely. With World Alliance, we're very much associated with every PGA in the world. There's a number of us working, you know, we're all trying to do what's best for all our members, and it's interesting to see what opportunities there are out there for really everyone. Everyone's got different wins and challenges as an association, so it's great to network with them and know what's going on.
0: There you go. St. Eugene's is where you want to go if you want to watch great golf action today. Dennis will have more reports throughout the morning right here on the morning show. Hello to you, and this is the day when you're going to get an opportunity, and it should be soon in the next couple of hours, to win the Restaurant of the Month certificate worth $50. The Restaurant of the Month is Sasquatch Grub Shack. And they're all over the place, right? You see them at so many events. But stand by to win that this morning on Today FM. Our forecast, everybody wants to know. Sunshine, haze 30, yellow warning, yes, in effect, a yellow alert. Tonight, local smoke 13. Tomorrow, widespread smoke 32. Friday, sunny 34, and Saturday, sunny 32. Again, a yellow alert in effect right now. 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

0: 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Good morning. Hi to everybody just waking up on a Wednesday, August the 5th, and a big hello to all the visitors in this area. Thanks for tuning us in. And if you like what we're doing, you can take us home. 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That's the way to do it. And right now, let's give you a chance to win a $50 certificate to the restaurant of the month, which is Sasquatch Grub Shack, and they're all over the place, so you'll have to Google them and find where they are when you take the certificate and to cash it in. But man, that's a nice certificate. They're the restaurant of the month. I'm looking for caller number 4 right now. You will get that if you have not won in the last 30 days. Call us right now. Today FM weather, a yellow warning in effect as I speak. Today, sunshine haze 30. Tonight, local smoke 13. Tomorrow, widespread smoke 32. Friday, sunny 34. Saturday, sunshine 32. Again, yellow warning in effect. Today FM, it's 9.
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0: Today, FM, the East Kootenays playlist. Oh, we had a lot of people want the restaurant of the month. Who wouldn't want a certificate worth $50 to Sasquatch Grub Shack? Well, congratulations to Boris. He got through. One happy customer. He's from Cranbrook. He gets that $50 certificate to Sasquatch Grub Shack. We'll do that again, the restaurant of the month, next Wednesday, right here, Today FM. Good morning to you. Currently 9 hazy conditions. And again, the yellow warning in effect.
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1: Good morning, I'm Ada McCloskey. The city of Cranbrook will be implementing Stage 2 water restrictions on Thursday, August 6th. Josiah Spiker has the details.
2: Stage 2 restrictions mean you can only water twice a week. Even-numbered addresses can only water on Monday or Thursday, and odd-numbered addresses on Tuesday and Friday. Watering times are from either 5 to 10 a.m. or 8 to 11 p.m., not both, and for a maximum of 2 hours. You can still water vegetable gardens using a handheld shut-off nozzle on your hose. Washing windows, driveways, sidewalks, or building surfaces will be prohibited. The city is reducing outdoor water use on priority 2 and 3 green spaces. That includes most parks and playgrounds, Lions Park, the Kinsman Green Belt, and the cemetery. Irrigation levels will be maintained for now in Rotary Park, Moyer Park, the Kinsman Quads and Confederation Ballparks, and the Boulevard along Highway 395.
1: Crews are making progress on the Creston Valley Housing Corporation's Housing A Childcare project at 1501 Cedar Street. Housing Corporation Board Chair Denise Dumas says the project broke ground in May and so far has focused on getting the site ready.
3: Looking ahead, the focus will be on completing the remaining site servicing work and beginning foundation construction this fall. The Creston Valley Housing Corporation continues to target the completion of the childcare facility by July 2027.
1: The completed project will include 110 new childcare spaces and 50 rental units. BC wildfire crews are reinforcing and establishing new guards to help contain the Wake Creek fire near Tata Creek. Heavy equipment is establishing machine guard from the south and along the north of the fire using existing roads. Crews are continuing efforts to hold the fire west of Highway 95A, and patrols are happening on the east side to action any spot fires. There has been no changes to the issued evacuation orders or alerts. BC Wildfire Service Director Cliff Chapman says bad fire conditions are expected across BC this week, including in the Kootenays.
4: We are now entering a drying trend for the next couple of days where we'll see those low to mid 30 temperatures and no rain. What we are also forecasting now is that we may see the return of dry lightning, which means lightning that is associated with little to no precipitation. We anticipate the timing of this to be late Thursday afternoon into the evening, and it will continue on Friday and into Saturday.
1: Provincially, about 8,000 people have been told to leave their homes as wildfires burn across the BC southern and central interior. More information on all of our local fires can be found on our website. The city of Cranbrook is pursuing grant funding for a rooftop solar PV system on the city childcare facility currently under development. Council approved a new capital project for the solar PV system valued at $250,000. Councillor Norma Blissett is very excited to see this type of project come forward.
5: It has been a long time coming. I mean, we have talked about having solar panels at Western Financial Place for many, many years, and we're told many ways that it wasn't going to work, and it's so good to hear this finally.
1: City staff said they are a strong candidate for grant funding since it combines an energy-efficient building with on-site renewable energy. The project is contingent on the city being able to secure $120,000 in grant funding. Golden Council has given two readings to the town's new development cost charges bylaw. Work on the new DCC bylaw has been ongoing since February 2025. Planning and Development Director Phil Armstrong says it has to go to the province before council can adopt the changes.
6: There'll be a preliminary review done by the province, the Ministry of Finance, and then the bylaw will come back for third reading, and then it'll come back for adoption.
1: DCCs are fees that municipalities charge developers of subdivisions or new buildings. Those fees help fund the infrastructure required to support the new development.
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7: In Major League Baseball, the Toronto Blue Jays lost 7-2 to the Houston Astros Tuesday night. And to make things worse for the Blue Jays, starting pitcher Trey Savage left the game after two innings with left knee discomfort. Well, today, day number two at the 104th PGA Championship of Canada going on at St. Eugene Golf Resort. PGA of Canada pros competing for the national title and for the first time in tournament history, an exemption to the 2027 RBC Canadian Open. Dennis Walker will have reports right here on Today FM.
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10: Good morning from Today FM. Our forecast, there is a yellow warning in effect right now, a yellow warning. Today, sunshine, haze 30. Tonight, local smoke 13. Tomorrow, widespread smoke 32. And Friday, sunny 34. Saturday, sunny 32. Let's hope with all the heat we don't get really heavy winds with all the situations we have going on. Good morning.
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0: 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FM, the East Kootenays playlist. Good morning to all of those just waking up on this Wednesday, August the 5th, right in the middle of the week. And maybe you're one of those individuals. You got a couple days to work and then you're off all next week. Huh? Got a smile on the face. And again, hi to all of those that have helped out the people with the fire situation, the smoke and the evacuations. Thumbs up to all of you who have helped. And there are tons of people. We got wonderful people in this listening area. Thank you so much. Top Crop and all the other businesses. Again, we salute you. And what's going on right now today, lots of golf fun at St. Eugene's. You know, the big PGA of Canada championship is on. Dennis is there. And yesterday he was talking with them, asking, can people watch, spectators?
1: It's not really a gallery, huh? Can people come out and watch in any way then?
2: Yeah, absolutely. There's a few spectators that have kind of wandered out there this morning already. We're just kind of asking that people keep the focus of the spectating, you know, to the first tee, 18th green, if they're kind of in this area. If they do want to walk the course a little bit more, to follow a group till they get maybe out to the snack shack, stay along the pass, and then it's an easy and convenient way to switch groups and follow a different group to make your way back in as well.
1: Good information. Thank you. Just one more. Over the next 3 days, what are people going to see if they're coming out here, and what do the golfers get to enjoy while they're here too?
3: Well, the golfers get to enjoy an amazing experience. The hospitality is second to none, and this is a fantastic golf course. I think the best thing, the players are going to see a great championship, and I think there's going to

0: be some great numbers scored, and I think there's going to be some great great friendships made, and that's what it's all about.
1: Do you get a chance to golf yourself ever?
0: I try not to. No. Yeah, a little bit here and there. I did throw my clubs in, so we'll see if it gets just before dark. Maybe I sneak out, but that's about it.
1: Thank you for making yourself available. It's a busy time to get going here today.
0: It's fantastic. Thanks for being here.
1: Thank you. Thank you, Cindy.
2: Thanks, Dennis. Always appreciate it.
3: And we'll hear some more reports this morning from Dennis. Thank you so much. Today, FM. Again, Wednesday, the 5th of August, we're rolling through the 32nd week of 2026. And not long from now, about 15 minutes, 20 minutes from now, we're going to be doing the secret sound that is up to 197. You can win today right after the 7:30 news. Today, FM weather for today. Sunshine, haze mixed together 30, yellow warning in effect. Tonight, local smoke 13. Tomorrow, widespread smoke 32. Friday, sunny 34. Saturday, sunny 32. Currently 9, and we got sun and haze.
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1: Good morning, I'm Ada McCloskey. The city of Cranbrook will be implementing Stage 2 water restrictions on Thursday, August 6th. Josiah Spiker has the details.
2: Stage 2 restrictions mean you can only water twice a week. Even-numbered addresses can only water on Monday or Thursday, and odd-numbered addresses on Tuesday and Friday. Watering times are from either 5 to 10 a.m. or 8 to 11 p.m., not both, and for a maximum of 2 hours. You can still water vegetable gardens using a handheld shut-off nozzle on your hose. Washing windows, driveways, sidewalks, or building surfaces will be prohibited. The city is reducing outdoor water use on priority 2 and 3 green spaces. That includes most parks and playgrounds, Lions Park, the Kinsman Green Belt, and the cemetery. Irrigation levels will be maintained for now in Rotary Park, Moyer Park, the Kinsman Quads, and Confederation Ballparks, and the Boulevard along Highway 395.
1: Crews are making progress on the Creston Valley Housing Corporation's Housing a Child Care project at 1501 Cedar Street. Housing Corporation Board Chair Denise Dumas says the project broke ground in May and so far has focused on getting the site ready.
3: Looking ahead, the focus will be on completing the remaining site servicing work and beginning foundation construction this fall. The Creston Valley Housing Corporation continues to target the completion of the child care facility by July 2027.
1: The completed project will include 110 new childcare spaces and 50 rental units. BC wildfire crews are reinforcing and establishing new guards to help contain the Wake Creek fire near Tata Creek. Heavy equipment is establishing machine guard from the south and along the north of the fire using existing roads. Crews are continuing efforts to hold the fire west of Highway 95A, and patrols are happening on the east side to action any spot fires. There has been no changes to the issued evacuation orders or alerts. BC Wildfire Service Director Cliff Chapman says bad fire conditions are expected across BC this week, including in the Kootenays.
4: We are now entering a drying trend for the next couple of days where we'll see those low to mid 30 temperatures and no rain. What we are also forecasting now is that we may see the return of dry lightning, which means lightning that is associated with little to no precipitation. We anticipate the timing of this to be late Thursday afternoon into the evening, and it will continue on Friday and into Saturday.
1: Provincially, about 8,000 people have been told to leave their homes as wildfires burn across the BC southern and central interior. More information on all of our local fires can be found on our website. The city of Cranbrook is pursuing grant funding for a rooftop solar PV system on the city childcare facility currently under development. Council approved a new capital project for the solar PV system valued at $250,000. Councillor Norma Blissett is very excited to see this type of project come forward.
5: It has been a long time coming. I mean, we have talked about having solar panels at Western Financial Place for many, many years. And we're told many ways that it wasn't going to work. And it's so good to hear this finally.
1: City staff said they are a strong candidate for grant funding since it combines an energy-efficient building with on-site renewable energy. The project is contingent on the city being able to secure $120,000 in grant funding. Golden Council has given two readings to the town's new development cost charges bylaw. Work on the new DCC bylaw has been ongoing since February 2025. Planning and Development Director Phil Armstrong says it has to go to the province before council can adopt the changes.
6: There'll be a preliminary review done by the province, the Ministry of Finance, and then the bylaw will come back for third reading, and then it'll come back for adoption.
1: DCCs are fees that municipalities charge developers of subdivisions or new buildings. Those fees help fund the infrastructure required to support the new development.
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9: The Toronto Blue Jays lost 7-2 to the Houston Astros in Major League Baseball last night. To make things worse for the Blue Jays, starting pitcher Trey Savage left the game after two innings with left knee discomfort. Well, today, day number two at the 104th PGA Championship of Canada going on at St. Eugene Golf Resort. PGA of Canada pros competing for the national title and for the first time in tournament history, an exemption into the 2027 RBC Canadian Open. Dennis Walker will have reports on day number two right here on Today FM.
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11: Good morning. A yellow warning in effect in the listening area right now. Today, sun, haze, 30. Tonight, local smoke, 13. Tomorrow, widespread smoke, 32. Friday, sunny, 34. And Saturday, sunshine, 32. Again, yellow warning in effect. Today FM.
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0: today, FM, the East Kootenays playlist, playing all your favorites, one song after another. Good morning. We call it the East Kootenays playlist. And right now, it's time to play the secret sound worth 197. Let's get to the phones. Who's this calling today?
1: This is B.
0: Where are you calling from?
1: Cranbrook.
0: Okay, B, let's go for it. See if you can get yourself a $197 check from us. Great Canadian Liquor Warehouse bringing you the secret sound for years. Let's get to the sound. Are you ready?
1: Yes, I am.
0: Here we go, B.
2: Now here's a jackpot that just keeps growing and growing and growing.
0: All right, B from Cranbrook, what is the secret sound?
1: Is it a little guinea pig?
0: A guinea pig. I'm sorry, that is not correct, but I hope you have a good day.
1: Okay, you have a good day, too.
0: There we go. B from Cranbrook guessing a guinea pig sound. We'll do it tomorrow for 207. Over 200 now. 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Good morning from the Mark Nichols Show. Our forecast, well, we have a yellow warning in effect right now. Yes. Sunny haze today, 30. Tonight, local smoke, 13. Tomorrow, widespread smoke with 32, Friday sunny 34, Saturday 32 with sunshine. Today FM currently 10 with haze and smoke. Again, yellow warning in effect.
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0: Tame Impala and Dracula coming at you today, FM. Good morning on this Wednesday, August the 5th. And I'm looking at our music here and our top five songs. Taylor Swift at number five, Bruno Mars number four. We have Somber, three, Olivia Dean number two. And the song you just heard is the number one song on the charts from the East Kootenays playlist, Tame Impala's Dracula. Good morning today, FM. And let's go over the record highs and record lows after a full forecast here. Today, FM weather for today, a yellow warning in effect now. Sun haze 30, tonight local smoke 13. Tomorrow, widespread smoke 32. Friday, sunny 34, and Saturday, sunshine 32. Currently a mix of sun and haze. It is 10 already in Cranbrook. Record high, we go back to 1971 when it was 35.6, the record high, 71. The coldest, 2006, 5.9, and the most rain we had, 1976, 23.6 millimeters.
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1: Good morning, I'm Joe Sias Spiker. BC wildfire crews are reinforcing and establishing new guards to help contain the Waite Creek fire near Tautau Creek. Heavy equipment is establishing machine guard from the south and along the north of the fire using existing roads. Crews are continuing efforts to hold the fire west of Highway 95A, and patrols are happening on the east side to action any spot fires. There has been no changes to the issued evacuation orders or alerts. BC Wildfire Service Director Cliff Chapman says bad fire conditions are expected across BC this week, including in the Kootenays.
2: We are now entering a drying trend for the next couple of days where we'll see those low to mid 30 temperatures and no rain. What we are also forecasting now is that we may see the return of dry lightning, which means lightning that is associated with little to no precipitation. We anticipate the timing of this to be late Thursday afternoon into the evening, and it will continue on Friday and into Saturday.
1: Provincially, about 8,000 people have been told to leave their homes as wildfires burn across BC's southern and central interior. More information on all of our local fires can be found on our website. The city of Cranbrook will be implementing Stage 2 water restrictions on Thursday. Stage 2 restrictions mean you can only water twice a week. Even-numbered addresses can only water on Monday or Thursday, and odd-numbered addresses on Tuesday and Friday. Watering times are from either 5 to 10 a.m. or 8 to 11 p.m., not both, and for a maximum of 2 hours. You can still water vegetable gardens using a handheld shutoff nozzle on your hose. Washing windows, driveways, sidewalks, or building surfaces will be prohibited. The city is reducing outdoor water use on priority 2 and 3 green spaces. That includes most parks and playgrounds, Lions Park, the Kinsman Green Belt, and the cemetery. Irrigation levels will be maintained for now in Rotary Park, Moyer Park, the Kinsman Quads, and Confederation Ballparks, and the Boulevard along Highway 395. Crews are making progress on the Crescent Valley Housing Corporation's childcare project at 1501 Cedar Street. Housing Corporation Board Chair Denise Dumas says the project broke ground in May and so far has focused on getting the site ready.
3: Looking ahead, the focus will be on completing the remaining site servicing work and beginning foundation construction this fall. The Crescent Valley Housing Corporation continues to target the completion of the childcare facility by July 2027.
1: The completed project will include 110 new childcare spaces and 50 rental units. The City of Cranbrook is pursuing grant funding for a rooftop solar PV system on the city childcare facility currently under development. Council approved a new capital project for the solar PV system valued at $250,000. Councillor Norma Blissett is very excited to see this type of project come forward.
4: It has been a long time coming. I mean, we have talked about having solar panels at Western Financial Place for many, many years, and we're told many ways that it wasn't going to work, and it's so good to hear this finally.
1: City staff said they're a strong candidate for grant funding since it combines an energy-efficient building with on-site renewable energy. The project is contingent on the city being able to secure $120,000 in grant funding. Golden Council has given two readings to the town's new development cost charges bylaw. Work on the new DCC bylaw has been ongoing since February of 2025. Planning and Development Director Phil Armstrong says it has to go to the province before council can adopt the changes.
5: There'll be a preliminary review done by the province, the Ministry of Finance, and then the bylaw will come back for third reading, and then it'll come back for adoption.
1: DCCs are fees that municipalities charge developers of subdivisions or new buildings. Those fees help fund the infrastructure required to support the new development. Be the first to know. Get daily and weekly news alerts directly to your inbox by signing up at MyEastKootenayNow.com.
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1: In the major leagues, the Houston Astros beat the Toronto Blue Jays 7-2 last night. Toronto starting pitcher Trey Savage left the game with left knee discomfort in the third inning with the score tied. The series rubber match goes this afternoon. In WNBA action last night, the Golden State Valkyries defeated the Toronto Tempo 91-82. From the Vista Radio Sports Desk, I'm Josiah Spiker.
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1: On the roads, Highway 95A is still closed between Thomason Road and the Highway 93-95 junction due to wildfire activity near Tautau Creek. Highway 3 west of Elko expects single-lane traffic, and in Fernie, starting at Anderson Road, expect 20-minute delays. Also single-lane traffic on Highway 93 between Elko and the U.S. border. Today's weather forecast in Cranbrook, mainly sunny, a high of 30. Tonight, clear skies, a low of 13. Tomorrow, a high of 32, a low of 14, while sunny. Friday, sunny, a high of 34, a low of 15. Saturday, sun, a high of 32, a low of 15. And Sunday, sunny again, a high of 31, a low of 12. From the MyEastKootenayNow.com newsroom, I'm Josiah Spiker.
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Oh, we are your vacation station. Hi to everybody off. Thanks for listening to us. Olivia Rodrigo there and Drop Dead. Good morning and hello to those just joining us in this 8 o'clock hour on Wednesday, August the 5th. We do have a yellow warning in effect in our listening area as I speak. And as you've been hearing earlier on the show, we've had a number of reports from Dennis from yesterday that we replayed this morning from the 2026 PGA of Canada Championship at St. Eugene Golf Resort and Casino. And Dennis Walker will have more reports, fresh reports today from there as he's there right now as I'm speaking. Also a reminder, and this is kind of a sad news, the Kiskanuk First Nation in Invermere is sad to announce that the traditional powwow for this coming Saturday has been postponed until further notice, and I think we all know the reason for that. Yeah, it's due to the current wildfire situation. Again, First Nation in Invermere sad to announce the traditional powwow for Saturday has been postponed. Today FM weather, a yellow warning in effect. Today, sunny haze 30. Tonight, local smoke 13. Tomorrow, widespread smoke 32. Friday, 32 with sun. And Saturday,

0: 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Currently, hazy sun 10.
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11: Speaking today with Josie Mackey, and she is the spokesperson for the 39th annual Cranbrook Pro Rodeo. 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
12: This year our rodeo is August 14th, 15th, and 16th at the Wycliffe Exhibition Grounds. I'm really excited this year. We're going to have some of the best competitors in the country, as well as we have Dennis Halstead coming back, the awesome rodeo clown, and I'm really excited for the trick rider we have coming, Shelby Pearson. She is amazing.
11: We have a reminder for people about how to get tickets.
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11: So if people would like to get in touch with you to be involved, how do they do that?
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2: Good morning, I'm Josiah Spiker. BC wildfire crews are reinforcing and establishing new guards to help contain the Waite Creek fire near Tautau Creek. Heavy Equipment is establishing machine guard from the south and along the north of the fire using existing roads. Crews are continuing efforts to hold the fire west of Highway 95A, and patrols are happening on the east side to action any spot fires. There has been no changes to the issued evacuation orders or alerts. BC Wildfire Service Director Cliff Chapman says bad fire conditions are expected across BC this week, including in the Kootenays.
3: We are now entering a drying trend for the next couple of days where we'll see those low to mid 30 temperatures and no rain. What we are also forecasting now is that we may see the return of dry lightning, which means lightning that is associated with little to no precipitation. We anticipate the timing of this to be late Thursday afternoon into the evening, and it will continue on Friday and into Saturday.
2: Provincially, about 8,000 people have been told to leave their homes as wildfires burn across BC's southern and central interior. More information on all of our local fires can be found on our website. The city of Cranbrook will be implementing Stage 2 water restrictions on Thursday. Stage 2 restrictions mean you can only water twice a week. Even-numbered addresses can only water on Monday or Thursday, and odd-numbered addresses on Tuesday and Friday. Watering times are from either 5 to 10 a.m. or 8 to 11 p.m., not both, and for a maximum of 2 hours. You can still water vegetable gardens using a handheld shutoff nozzle on your hose. Washing windows, driveways, sidewalks, or building surfaces will be prohibited. The city is reducing outdoor water use on priority 2 and 3 green spaces. That includes most parks and playgrounds, Lions Park, the Kinsman Green Belt, and the cemetery. Irrigation levels will be maintained for now in Rotary Park, Moyer Park, the Kinsman Quads and Confederation Ballparks, and the Boulevard along Highway 395. Crews are making progress on the Crescent Valley Housing Corporation's childcare project at 1501 Cedar Street. Housing Corporation Board Chair Denise Dumas says the project broke ground in May and so far has focused on getting the site ready.
4: Looking ahead, the focus will be on completing the remaining site servicing work and beginning foundation construction this fall. The Crescent Valley Housing Corporation continues to target the completion of the childcare facility by July 2027.
2: The completed project will include 110 new childcare spaces and 50 rental units. The city of Cranbrook is pursuing grant funding for a rooftop solar PV system on the city childcare facility currently under development. Council approved a new capital project for the solar PV system valued at $250,000. Councillor Norma Blissett is very excited to see this type of project come forward.
5: It has been a long time coming. I mean, we have talked about having solar panels at Western Financial Place for many, many years. And we're told many ways that it wasn't going to work. And it's so good to hear this finally.
2: City staff said they're a strong candidate for grant funding since it combines an energy-efficient building with on-site renewable energy. The project is contingent on the city being able to secure $120,000 in grant funding. Golden Council has given two readings to the town's new development cost charges bylaw. Work on the new DCC bylaw has been ongoing since February of 2025. Planning and Development Director Phil Armstrong says it has to go to the province before council can adopt the changes.
6: There'll be a preliminary review done by the province, the Ministry of Finance, and then the bylaw will come back for third reading, and then it'll come back for adoption.
2: DCCs are fees that municipalities charge developers of subdivisions or new buildings. Those fees help fund the infrastructure required to support the new development. Be the first to know, get daily and weekly news alerts directly to your inbox by signing up at MyEastKootenayNow.com.
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2: In the major leagues, the Houston Astros beat the Toronto Blue Jays 7-2 last night. Toronto starting pitcher Treyu Savage left the game with left knee discomfort in the third inning with the score tied. The series rubber match goes this afternoon. In WNBA action last night, the Golden State Valkyries defeated the Toronto Tempo 91-82. From the Vista Radio Sports Desk, I'm Josiah Spiker.
0: JFM Sports is for Sounder Rental Equipment and Cranes. Hi, this is Robert Sandor. If you need it, we have it. Sounder Rentals on the Kramer Schmidt.
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2: On the roads, Highway 95A is still closed between Thomason Road and the Highway 93-95 junction due to wildfire activity near Tautau Creek. Highway 3 west of Elko expects single lane traffic, and in Fernie, starting at Anderson Road, expect 20-minute delays. Also single lane traffic on Highway 93 between Elko and the U.S. border. Today's weather forecast in Cranbrook, mainly sunny, a high of 30. Tonight, clear skies, a low of 13. Tomorrow, a high of 32, a low of 14, while sunny. Friday, sunny, a high of 34, a low of 15. Saturday, sun, a high of 32, a low of 15. And Sunday, sunny again, a high of 31, a low of 12. From the MyEastKootenayNow.com newsroom, I'm Josiah Spiker.
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0: Today, I have the East Kootenays playlist, a man who had that Fly Away to Mars song, a big song a few years ago, back with Talking Time Machine there. Mark Nichols here, Today FM on your Wednesday, August the 5th, the 32nd week of 2026. And congratulations earlier to Boris from Cranbrook. He got the Restaurant of the Month certificate worth $50 to Sasquatch Grub Shack. Congratulations to him. We do that every Wednesday, and we'll be doing that on the morning shows throughout this month of August. Again, congratulations to Boris, a person who listens all the time to the radio station. And a reminder here, Archibald Street Bridge in Kimberley is going to be closed to vehicle traffic until October 31st for repairs. Cyclists and pedestrians will have a shared path and will be allowed to continue using the crossing, but for regular traffic, closed until October 31st. Today FM weather, warnings in effect? Yes, a yellow warning. Today, sunshine haze 30. Tonight, local smoke 13. Tomorrow, widespread smoke 32. Friday, 34 sun. Saturday, sunny 32. Currently looking at 14 sun and haze.
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0: Today, FM, right in the middle of your week on this August the 5th, huh? Yeah, some of you working this week, but looking forward to next week when you're off, huh? Puts a little bit of a smile on your face, huh? Earlier today, we did the Secret Sound, always after the 7:30 news, and always brought to you by Great Canadian Liquor Warehouse, a great sponsor, that is for sure. Today, we had B from Cranbrook call in for $197. And she guessed a guinea pig sound for the Secret Sound, so we up that to 207 tomorrow, and we'll play back that call a little later in the show today. 207, you could certainly go out for a nice meal on that, maybe put that towards a hotel for a weekend getaway. The money goes up $10 every weekday until we get a winner, and as you know, it goes into the thousands. Today, FM weather for today, yellow warning in effect. Right now, sun haze 30 tonight, local smoke 13. Tomorrow, they're saying widespread smoke 32. Friday, sunny 34. Saturday, sunny 32. Currently, 14 haze and smoke.
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1: Good morning, I'm Josiah Spiker. BC wildfire crews are reinforcing and establishing new guards to help contain the Waite Creek fire near Tautau Creek. Heavy equipment is establishing machine guard from the south and along the north of the fire using existing roads. Crews are continuing efforts to hold the fire west of Highway 95A, and patrols are happening on the east side to action any spot fires. There has been no changes to the issued evacuation orders or alerts. BC Wildfire Service Director Cliff Chapman says bad fire conditions are expected across BC this week, including in the Kootenays.
2: We are now entering a drying trend for the next couple of days where we'll see those low to mid 30 temperatures and no rain. What we are also forecasting now is that we may see the return of dry lightning, which means lightning that is associated with little to no precipitation. We anticipate the timing of this to be late Thursday afternoon into the evening, and it will continue on Friday and into Saturday.
1: Provincially, about 8,000 people have been told to leave their homes as wildfires burn across BC's southern and central interior. More information on all of our local fires can be found on our website. The city of Cranbrook will be implementing Stage 2 water restrictions on Thursday. Stage 2 restrictions mean you can only water twice a week. Even-numbered addresses can only water on Monday or Thursday, and odd-numbered addresses on Tuesday and Friday. Watering times are from either 5 to 10 a.m. or 8 to 11 p.m., not both, and for a maximum of 2 hours. You can still water vegetable gardens using a handheld shutoff nozzle on your hose. Washing windows, driveways, sidewalks, or building surfaces will be prohibited. The city is reducing outdoor water use on priority 2 and 3 green spaces. That includes most parks and playgrounds, Lions Park, the Kinsman Green Belt, and the cemetery. Irrigation levels will be maintained for now in Rotary Park, Moyer Park, the Kinsman Quads and Confederation Ballparks, and the Boulevard along Highway 395. Crews are making progress on the Crescent Valley Housing Corporation's childcare project at 1501 Cedar Street. Housing Corporation Board Chair Denise Dumas says the project broke ground in May and so far has focused on getting the site ready.
3: Looking ahead, the focus will be on completing the remaining site servicing work and beginning foundation construction this fall. The Crescent Valley Housing Corporation continues to target the completion of the childcare facility by July 2027.
1: The completed project will include 110 new childcare spaces and 50 rental units. The city of Cranbrook is pursuing grant funding for a rooftop solar PV system on the city childcare facility currently under development. Council approved a new capital project for the solar PV system valued at $250,000. Councillor Norma Blissett is very excited to see this type of project come forward.
4: It has been a long time coming. I mean, we have talked about having solar panels at Western Financial Place for many, many years. And we're told many ways that it wasn't going to work. And it's so good to hear this finally.
1: City staff said they're a strong candidate for grant funding since it combines an energy-efficient building with on-site renewable energy. The project is contingent on the city being able to secure $120,000 in grant funding. Golden Council has given two readings to the town's new development cost charges bylaw. Work on the new DCC bylaw has been ongoing since February of 2025. Planning and Development Director Phil Armstrong says it has to go to the province before council can adopt the changes.
5: There'll be a preliminary review done by the province, the Ministry of Finance, and then the bylaw will come back for third reading, and then it'll come back for adoption.
1: DCCs are fees that municipalities charge developers of subdivisions or new buildings. Those fees,
5: and then it'll come back for adoption.
1: DCCs are fees that municipalities charge developers of subdivisions or new buildings. Those fees help fund the infrastructure required to support the new development. Be the first to know. Get daily and weekly news alerts directly to your inbox by signing up at MyEastKootenayNow.com.
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1: In the major leagues, the Houston Astros beat the Toronto Blue Jays 7-2 last night. Toronto starting pitcher Treyu Savage left the game with left knee discomfort in the third inning with the score tied. The series rubber match goes this afternoon. In WNBA action last night, the Golden State Valkyries defeated the Toronto Tempo 91-82. 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
1: On the roads, Highway 95A is still closed between Thomason Road and the Highway 93-95 junction due to wildfire activity near Tautau Creek. Highway 3 west of Elko expects single-lane traffic, and in Fernie, starting at Anderson Road, expect 20-minute delays. Also, single-lane traffic on Highway 93 between Elko and the U.S. border. Today's weather forecast in Cranbrook, mainly sunny, a high of 30. Tonight, clear skies, a low of 13. Tomorrow, a high of 32, a low of 14, while sunny. Friday, sunny, a high of 34, a low of 15. Saturday, sun, a high of 32, a low of 15. And Sunday, sunny again, a high of 31, a low of 12. From the MyEScootinyNow.com newsroom, I'm Josiah Spiker.
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0: Big song for Kim Wilde, You Keep Me Hanging On. Good morning. Today, FM, the East Kootenays playlist, 5th of August. You got Mark Nichols here on the morning show. And this is what happened earlier in the Secret Sound, brought to you by Great Canadian Liquor Warehouse. Who do we have on the phone?
1: This is B.
0: Where are you calling from?
1: Cranbrook.
0: Okay, B, let's go for it. See if you can get yourself a $197 check from us. Great Canadian Liquor Warehouse bringing you the Secret Sound. Let's get right to the sound. Are you ready?
1: Yes, I am.
0: Here we go, B.
2: Now here's a jackpot that just keeps growing and growing and growing.
0: All right, B from Cranbrook, what is the secret sound?
1: Is it a little guinea pig?
0: A guinea pig. I'm sorry, that is not correct, but I hope you have a good day.
1: Okay, you have a good day, too.
0: There we go. B from Cranbrook guessing a guinea pig sound earlier this morning after the 7:30 news. We'll do it again tomorrow when we're up to 207. You can win. Our forecast for today, yellow warning in effect right now. Today, sunshine, 30, haze. Tonight, local smoke continuing, 13. Tomorrow, they're saying, we'll really watch this one, widespread smoke, 32. Friday, sunny, 34. Saturday, sunshine, 32. Right now, looking at 15, sun and haze. Good morning from Today FM. 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
1: Good morning. Today FM, the East Kootenays playlist, and everyone knows that at St. Eugene, it's the big PGA Golf Championship happening at St. Eugene's Casino and Golf. And I'll tell you what, we got another report from Dennis. What's going on? Can you go and see the action? Let's see.
2: Gallery, huh? Can people come out and watch in any way then?
3: Yeah, absolutely. There's a few spectators that have kind of wandered out there this morning already. We're just kind of asking that people keep the focus of the spectating, to the first tee, 18th green, if they're kind of in this area. If they do want to walk the course a little bit more to follow a group till they get maybe out to the snack shack, stay along the pass, and then it's an easy and convenient way to switch groups and follow a different group to make your way back in as well.
2: Good information. Thank you. Just one more. Over the next 3 days, what are people going to see if they're coming out here, and what do the golfers get to enjoy while they're here too?
4: Well, the golfers get to enjoy an amazing experience. The hospitality is second to none, and this is a fantastic golf course. I think the best thing, the players are going to see a great championship, and I think there's going to be some great numbers scored, and I think there's going to be some great friendships made, and that's what it's all about.
2: Do you get a chance to golf yourself ever?
4: I try not to. No. Yeah, a little bit here and there. I did throw my clubs in, so we'll see if it gets just before dark. Maybe I sneak out, but that's about it.
2: Thank you.
1: And there you go, going on right now at St. Eugene's. Today FM weather, looking at sunshine, haze, and a yellow warning in effect as I speak. 30 predicted for today. Tonight, local smoke 13. Tomorrow, widespread smoke 32. 34 with sun Friday and Saturday, sunny 32. Currently 14, and we got the whole package going on. Sun, haze, smoke.
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0: song sounds good coming out of the speakers as you're driving along. And again, hello to all those on vacation this week. Yeah. Thanks for tuning us in, playing all good songs like that from Our Lady Peace all day long. We call it the East Kootenays Playlist. And earlier today, a winner of the Restaurant of the Month, which is Sasquatch Grub Shack. Congratulations going out to Boris from Cranbrook. He was lucky to get through, and we did that in the early morning hours. We had a ton of calls. He got through, and he's the winner, and we'll do that every Wednesday, the Restaurant of the Month in August. Sasquatch Grub Shack. We'll do that on the morning show, the giveaways, Wednesday. Coming up shortly, it's AJ, our new member to the radio station. We welcome, and he's going to be delivering the goods to you throughout the midday, and then later this afternoon, it'll be our friend Steve Russell on air. Today, FM weather for today, looking at sunny conditions, haze 30. Tonight, local smoke 13. Tomorrow, widespread smoke 32. Friday, sunny 34. Sunshine 32 on Saturday. Right now, we're up to 18, sun and smoke.
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0: Virginia to Vegas, no excuses on 107.5 Today FM, the East Kootenays playlist. It's AJ on the Wednesday Midday Show, and I hope you're all having a great Wednesday morning so far. Hey, earlier in that set, we heard I Just Might by Bruno Mars, and that song's been pretty hot recently. Spent 30 weeks on the Billboard Hot 100, currently at number 4. It peaked at number 1, and beyond the charts, he's also been doing pretty great. Ticketmaster announced recently his upcoming romantic tour shattered records, selling an incredible 2.1 million sales in a single day of tickets. On top of that, he's been making some serious music history in Vancouver. He's officially the first ever artist to play 4 shows at BC Place, which actually edges out Taylor Swift for the record. Sorry, Swifties. Those Vancouver dates are coming up this fall, starting on Wednesday, October 14th at 5 o'clock. Then he's back again for Friday the 16th, Saturday the 17th, and Tuesday, October 20th. Those tickets start around $309, so if you were lucky enough to grab one, you've got a pretty legendary night coming up, and I'm kind of jealous. Coming up next on Today FM, we've got Nelly Furtado.
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It was pretty cool towards the beginning of this week, but it is warming up again. We've got some pretty warm days towards the end of this week. Today, FM weather, we're currently sitting at 17. For today, it's mainly sunny, some local smoke, and some gusty winds this afternoon, a high of 30. For tonight, it's going to be clear. Just a heads up, we're seeing local smoke becoming widespread smoke near midnight. Some gusty winds becoming light this evening. For tomorrow, we're seeing that widespread smoke, gusty winds in the afternoon, a high of 32. Taking a look at Friday, it's going to be sunny and warm, a high of 34. 107.5 Today FM.

0: 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It's AJ on the Wednesday Midday Show, and hey, if you want a chance to catch a Cranbrook musician live, you've got a chance to do so later today, 6:30 a.m. Jack Spring will be over in Invermere for the Locals Live 2026 concert series at Pothole Park. If you can't make it today, you've also got a chance next week here in town for the Kootenay Music Collective's Summer Sound 2026 concert series over in Rotary Park. He'll be playing next Thursday, August 13th, along with Morgan Klaber. Again, that's Jack Spring playing tonight, 6:30 to 8 over at Invermere, and then next Thursday in Rotary Park. Coming up next on Juice Today FM, we've got Rhea May and Dan Teleski.
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0: 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It's AJ on the Wednesday Midday Show, and coming up at the end of this month, you're going to have a chance to get out on the green for an amazing local cause. The first annual Cranbrook-Kimberley Hospice Society Charity Golf Tournament is set for Saturday, August 29th at the Cranbrook Golf Club. 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
0: We're seeing a little bit of smoke today. Not too much, but we are going to see quite a bit later tonight and tomorrow. Today FM weather. Today's mainly sunny, a little bit of local smoke, some gusty winds this afternoon, a high of 30. For tonight, it's going to be clear. Local smoke becoming widespread smoke near midnight. Those gusty winds are coming light this evening. For tomorrow, we're seeing that widespread smoke, gusty winds in the afternoon, a high of 32. Taking a look at Friday, it's going to be sunny and warm, a high of 34. Currently, we're sitting at 17.
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It's AJ on the Wednesday Midday Show, and I hope you're all enjoying your Wednesday morning so far. Coming up not this weekend, but next weekend, we've got a pretty special event. The 39th annual Cranbrook Pro Rodeo is stampeding into the Wycliffe Exhibition Grounds Friday, August 14th to Sunday the 16th. It's 3 days of high-energy performances with the Beer Garden open all weekend long. Those performances are going to take place Friday, August 14th, and

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12: Well, we had a bit of a break at the beginning of this week with some cooler weather, but we're back to highs of 30 or above every single day this week. Today FM weather, today's nice and sunny, some local smoke and some gusty winds this afternoon, a high of 30. For tonight, it's going to be clear. Just a heads up, that local smoke will be becoming widespread smoke near midnight, and those gusty winds will be becoming light this evening. For tomorrow, we're seeing widespread smoke, gusty winds in the afternoon, a high of 31. Then taking a look at Friday, it's going to be sunny and warm, a high of 33.
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0: 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It's AJ on the Wednesday Midday Show, and hey, that song's been pretty hot lately. Spent 19 weeks currently on the Billboard Hot 100, currently in number 7, dropped a little bit from last week at number 6. She's been paving the way for her upcoming full-length third studio album, expected to release later this year. She's also been promoting it through a tour in Europe. Unfortunately, no Canadian dates close to us. But again, that's The Way We Touch, Charlotte Cardin on Today FM, number 7 on the charts right now. Coming up next on Today FM, it's Tia Wood.
1: Fall weather is unpredictable. 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
0: Hey, we've got a little bit of smoke in the air expected to get worse tonight, and we do currently have a yellow air quality warning in effect right now, so do watch out for that. Today FM weather, today's sunny and warm, some local smoke and some gusty winds this afternoon, a high of 30. For tonight, it's going to be clear. That local smoke is becoming widespread smoke near midnight, and those gusty winds are becoming light this evening. For tomorrow, we're seeing widespread smoke, gusty winds in the afternoon, a high of 31. Taking a look at Friday, it's going to be sunny and warm, a high of 34.
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1: Good afternoon, I'm Josiah Spiker. BC wildfire crews are reinforcing and establishing new guards to help contain the Waite Creek fire near Tata Creek. Heavy equipment is establishing machine guard from the south and along the north of the fire using existing roads. Crews are continuing efforts to hold the fire west of Highway 95A, and patrols are happening on the east side to action any spot fires. There has been no changes to the issued evacuation orders or alerts. BC Wildfire Service Director Cliff Chapman says bad fire conditions are expected across BC this week, including in the Kootenays.
2: We are now entering a drying trend for the next couple of days where we'll see those low to mid 30 temperatures and no rain. What we are also forecasting now is that we may see the return of dry lightning, which means lightning that is associated with little to no precipitation. We anticipate the timing of this to be late Thursday afternoon into the evening, and it will continue on Friday and into Saturday.
1: Provincially, about 8,000 people have been told to leave their homes as wildfires burn across BC's southern and central interior. More information on all of our local fires can be found on our website. The city of Cranbrook will be implementing Stage 2 water restrictions on Thursday. Stage 2 restrictions mean you can only water twice a week. Even-numbered addresses can only water on Monday or Thursday, and odd-numbered addresses on Tuesday and Friday. Watering times are from either 5 to 10 a.m. or 8 to 11 p.m., not both, and for a maximum of 2 hours. You can still water vegetable gardens using a handheld shut-off nozzle on your hose. Washing windows, driveways, sidewalks, or building surfaces will be prohibited. The city is reducing outdoor water use on priority 2 and 3 green spaces. That includes most parks and playgrounds, Lions Park, the Kinsman Green Belt, and the cemetery. Irrigation levels will be maintained for now in Rotary Park, Moyer Park, the Kinsman Quads and Confederation Ballparks, and the Boulevard along Highway 395. Crews are making progress on the Crescent Valley Housing Corporation's childcare project at 1501 Cedar Street. Housing Corporation Board Chair Denise Dumas says the project broke ground in May and so far has focused on getting the site ready.
3: Looking ahead, the focus will be on completing the remaining site servicing work and beginning foundation construction this fall. The Crescent Valley Housing Corporation continues to target the completion of the childcare facility by July 2027.
1: The completed project will include 110 new childcare spaces and 50 rental units. The City of Cranbrook is pursuing grant funding for a rooftop solar PV system on the city childcare facility currently under development. Council approved a new capital project for the solar PV system valued at $250,000. Councillor Norma Blissett is very excited to see this type of project come forward.
4: It has been a long time coming. I mean, we have talked about having solar panels at Western Financial Place for many, many years, and we're told many ways that it wasn't going to work, and it's so good to hear this finally.
1: City staff said they're a strong candidate for grant funding since it combines an energy-efficient building with on-site renewable energy. The project is contingent on the city being able to secure $120,000 in grant funding. Golden Council has given two readings to the town's new development cost charges bylaw. Work on the new DCC bylaw has been ongoing since February of 2025. Planning and Development Director Phil Armstrong says it has to go to the province before council can adopt the changes.
5: There'll be a preliminary review done by the province, the Ministry of Finance, and then the bylaw will come back for third reading, and then it'll come back for adoption.
1: DCCs are fees that municipalities charge developers of subdivisions or new buildings. Those fees help fund the infrastructure required to support the new development.
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1: In the major leagues, the Houston Astros beat the Toronto Blue Jays 7-2 last night. Toronto starting pitcher Trey Savage left the game with left knee discomfort in the third inning with the score tied. The series rubber match goes this afternoon. In WNBA action last night, the Golden State Valkyries defeated the Toronto Tempo 91-82. 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
1: On the roads, Highway 95A is still closed between Thomason Road and the Highway 93-95 junction due to wildfire activity near Tautau Creek. Highway 3 west of Elko expects single lane traffic, and in Fernie, starting at Anderson Road, expect 20-minute delays. Also, single lane traffic on Highway 93 between Elko and the U.S. border. Today's weather forecast in Cranbrook, mainly sunny, a high of 30. Tonight, clear skies, a low of 13. Tomorrow, a high of 32, a low of 14, while sunny. Friday, sunny, a high of 34, a low of 15. Saturday, sun, a high of 32, a low of 15. And Sunday, sunny again, a high of 31, a low of 12. From the MyEastKootenayNow.com newsroom, I'm Josiah Spiker.
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0: 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It's AJ on the Wednesday Midday Show, and I hope you've all had a great lunch hour so far. Bit of an update from the BC Wildfire Service on the Tower Creek Fire. A portion of the evacuation alert that was issued on July 19th has been rescinded. As of 12 p.m. today, 65 properties in the St. Mary Lake area will no longer be under an evacuation alert. However, the evacuation alert does remain in place for one property west of St. Mary Lake. 4404 St. Mary Lake Road is still under an evacuation alert. Although a portion of the alert has been rescinded, they are saying that it's important for all residents in the region to remain aware and prepared. This continues to be an active wildfire and conditions remain extremely dry. You need to stay prepared and aware as we still have a lot of summer left. The resend and evacuation alert along with the corresponding maps can be found on the evacuations and alert page under emergency information on rdek.bc.ca. 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
11: It's bright and sunny today. Just a heads up, we are expecting later heavier widespread smoke later tonight, as well as we do have an air quality warning in effect right now. Today FM weather, we're currently sitting at 23. For today, it's sunny and warm, some local smoke and some gusty winds this afternoon, a high of 30. For tonight, it's going to be clear. That local smoke is becoming widespread smoke near midnight. Some gusty winds becoming light this evening. For tomorrow, we're seeing that widespread smoke continuing. Some gusty winds in the afternoon, a high of 31. Taking a look at Friday, it's going to be sunny and warm, a high of 33.

0: Good news by Classified on 107.5 Today FM, the East Kootenays playlist. It's AJ on the Wednesday Midday Show, and coming up in a month, we've got a pretty cool event over in Fernie. It's the 52nd annual Fernie Lines Demolition Derby, taking place over at 1800 Railway Avenue. 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

0: 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It's AJ on the Wednesday midday show, and hey, that song's been pretty hot lately. It's currently enjoying its 24th week on the Billboard Hot 100, though it is going down a little bit. Spent last week is number 2, this week it's number 3. He's also on tour right now, currently promoting his next album. He's got One Day kind of close to us. Coming up next month, September 29th, he'll be in Vancouver, BC at Rogers Arena. Again, that's Homewrecker by Somber on Today FM, the number 3 song this week. Coming up next, it's Tyler Shaw.
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0: We got some warm weather this week. Hopefully that continues till the weekend. 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Today FM weather. Today is nice and sunny. Some local smoke. Some gusty winds this afternoon. A high of 30. For tonight, it's going to be clear. Local smoke becoming widespread smoke near midnight. Those gusty winds are coming light this evening. For tomorrow, we're seeing that widespread smoke continue. Some gusty winds in the afternoon. A high of 31. Then taking a look at Friday, it's going to be sunny and warm. A high of 33. Currently, we're sitting at 25.
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0: 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It's AJ on the Wednesday Midday Show, and I hope you're all having a fantastic Wednesday afternoon so far. The second round of the PGA of Canada Championship continues today at St. Eugene Golf Resort Casino. There is a select few local pros, including Jamie Kirsten from Wildstone here in Cranbrook. Dennis Walker got to speak to him.
1: Well, course is lovely. It's a beautiful day, great shape, and St. Eugene's done a really good job hosting this.
2: Good, thank you. Tell us how many times you've been in this, what the PGA Championship means to you. Man.
1: This is my first time in the PGA Canada Championship, with it being so close to home. It just made sense. Love the people and the golf course out here, so I figured I'd give it a try.
2: Very good. How many golf courses did you get to go to in the course of a year when you're golfing? Have you met some of these people along the road at times?
1: Yeah, met some of the people. The golf community is, quite small, so there's a lot of friends of friends and acquaintances and friends out there, so yeah.
2: Is it a little different than the Kootenay Golf Pro Tour?
1: Yeah, a little bit. Two full days of walking was tough on an old body, but no, it was great.
2: Overall, you were just saying you like St. Eugene. Anything else while we've got you here today? What else does the tournament mean to you? Do you have to sign up a year ahead of time or qualify? Or how does it work to be a part of this then?
1: Yeah, there's a little bit. It's basically, there's a little bit of a qualification process, but any PGA of Canada members in good standing can sign up, and if you're one of the 120 to get in, then you're in. But yeah, no, it's a great event. The PGA of Canada does a great job, and St. Eugene's been a fantastic host facility.
0: They'll update the leaderboard just before 5 p.m. today. Jamie tells us he's quite sure he won't make the cut for tomorrow's final round. Coming up next on Today FM, we've got City in Color.
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8: Pretty smoky day today. Not as bad as it was last week. However, we are seeing some widespread smoke later tonight and tomorrow. Today FM weather, we're currently sitting at 25. For today, it's sunny with some local smoke, some gusty winds. This afternoon, a high of 30. For tonight, it's going to be clear, local smoke becoming widespread smoke near midnight, and those gusty winds are becoming light this evening. For tomorrow, we're seeing widespread smoke, gusty winds in the afternoon, a high of 31. Taking a look at Friday, it's going to be sunny and warm, a high of 33.
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0: 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It's AJ on the Wednesday midday show, and if you're looking for something fun to do this Saturday, Cranbrook North Star Chevrolet Buick GMC is going to be hosting their second annual Show and Shine in partnership with the Rockin' in the Rockies Car Club this Saturday from 10 to 3. If you get hungry, Sasquatch Grub Shack will be on site as well, so you can grab yourself a delicious bite to eat while you drool a little over the classic cars. You can't miss it. It's right on the strip. There's going to be door prizes from Pop Sociables, Napa Auto Parts, Spice Symphony, Rick's Fine Meats, Andre's, Mike's Auto Wash, and a whole bunch more. Again, that's the Cranbrook North Star Chevrolet Buick GMC second annual Show and Shine in partnership with the Rockin' the Rockies Car Club this Saturday from 10 to 3. 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

0: The East Kootenays playlist on 107.5 Today FM with Fever Dream by Alex Warren. It's AJ on the Wednesday Midday Show, and that song's been doing pretty hot lately. It's currently number 8 on the Billboard Hot 100. Last week was number 7. It's currently enjoying its 22nd week on the chart. And that's in time for his debut studio album to be released later this month. August 28th, Wild Child is going to release. That's going to be a pretty big one. Hopefully you're excited for it. I know I certainly am. Again, that's Fever Dream by Alex Warren, number 8 on the charts on Today FM. Coming up next, we've got Post Malone.
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0: It's a little smoky out there today. Gonna get even more smokier tonight and tomorrow. We're seeing some widespread smoke. We are currently seeing an air quality warning in effect right now, so watch out for that. Today FM weather, we're currently sunny. Some local smoke, some gusty winds this afternoon, a high of 30. For tonight, it's going to be clear. Local smoke becoming widespread smoke near midnight, and some gusty winds becoming light this evening. For tomorrow, we're seeing widespread smoke, gusty winds in the afternoon, and a high of 31. Taking a look at Friday, it's going to be sunny and warm, a high of 33. 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I'll be back to you all tomorrow for the Thursday Midday Show. Hope you all have a great rest of your afternoon, and a great night as well.
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Number one song again this week from Tame Impala. Good afternoon. You've got Steve Russell keeping you company. Sunshine, 25 degrees at 107.5 Today FM.

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1: 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It is the Scootney's Playlist. You've got Steve Russell keeping you company here. Pretty decent day. Temperatures in the mid-20s here. Eventually, we're going to heat up, that is for sure. Yeah, we're not abandoning that 30-degree temperature, that is for sure. But certainly enjoying the day. Great day for a round of golf. The 104th PGA of Canada Championships going on at St. Eugene. We've got another report with Dennis Walker. And Dennis managed to chat with the Managing Director of Content and Communications for PGA of Canada, and that is Brendan Stazewich, and also a videographer. He has to be on the course throughout the entire round of playing, and here's what he had to say about what's going on today.
2: Yeah, absolutely. So I'm out here with two videographers, and we're trying to capture it as best as we can. We'll interview the players, write wrap-up stories, give the sponsors some love as well, and really just put a spotlight on what's going on. I know it's smoky out here, but I'll tell you what, the scores, the players are on fire too, with looking at what guys were doing to the course yesterday. Like 8-under leading, and then a 7-under from 8-under is Gord Burns, who's a great player. He won the Ontario Zone Championship earlier this year. And Dylan Batzel was our PGA Canada Player of the Year last year, one back. And then Craig Stefferick is two back, who won the event last year. And obviously this year with the RBC Canadian Open exemption on the line, there's a whole lot to play for. And, you know, guys are loving the golf course too.
1: Yeah, we will continue to follow what's going on over at St. Eugene and have more reports with Dennis Walker throughout the afternoon. We'll take a look at the forecast on the way in Third Eye Blind coming up next.
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There's Third Eye Blind, Semi-Charm Life, and the forecast calling for another warm one today. Sunny, local smoke, highs to top out at 30 degrees. Overnight tonight, lows down to 13 degrees. On the way tomorrow, widespread smoke, highs 31. And then for Friday, sunny and hot at a high of 33 degrees. Currently this afternoon, we've got sunshine. We're sitting at 25. 107.5 Today FM.

0: 107.5 Today FM, Alex Sampson and Misery. Good afternoon. You've got Steve Russell. Great afternoon for a road trip. Speaking of that, the Today FM Cranbrook Kia Mr. Tire Community Cruiser out and about this afternoon with Mariah and Avail. Look for them to win and score some great prizes and be part of the longest winners list in the Kootenays right here, 107.5 Today FM. We should get a cruiser report from them, I would say, in the next half hour or so. On the way next, we've got the Pussycat Dolls on the way.
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0: 107.5 Today FM, one from the 70s there. That's ELO, An Evil Woman, Loud Luxury, and the Pussycat Dolls in there as well. Good afternoon. You've got Steve Russell. You know what they say? There's no such thing as a free lunch. Well, there certainly is with Today FM, maybe even a free dinner as well. The best meal you could eat this month could be free with the Today FM Restaurant of the Month. And for the month of August, it is the Sasquatch Grub Shack. Our first winner was Boris Morhoon of Cranbrook. Way to go, Boris, winning with Mark Nichols this morning. And you can check out the Sasquatch Grub Shack Facebook page, find out where they'll be next. And of course, you could win another $50 gift card from Sasquatch Grub Shack next Wednesday morning with Mark Nichols right here on Today FM. We'll get a report from the cruiser ladies out and about, the Today FM cruiser, and we'll find out what they're up to this afternoon. Look at the forecast and Brian Adams on the way.
1: Fall weather is unpredictable. 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
0: All right, lots of sunshine here this afternoon. Certainly a bit smoky out there as well. If you're sensitive to that, maybe you might want to stay inside. Highs today topping out at 30 degrees. Overnight tonight, low down to 13. Smoky again tomorrow, highs 31. Friday, sunny and hot at a high of 33 degrees. Currently this afternoon, sunshine, we're sitting at 27.
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1: Good afternoon. I'm Lane Gallant. An evacuation alert for 65 properties in the St. Mary Lake area has been lifted. Josiah Spiker has the details.
2: An alert remains in place for one property west of St. Mary Lake at 4404 St. Mary Lake Road. With the continued work of crews, the BC Wildfire Service feels it's safe to lift the alert for those 65 properties. The Tower Creek Fire is now listed at 1,188 hectares in size. The BC Wildfire Service has combined the Tower Creek and Tower Creek 2 fires into one. Even though the properties are no longer on alert, it's important for residents to be aware of the ongoing fire risk. More information on our local fires can be found on our website.
1: Officials are asking BC residents to conserve water as drought worsens in parts of the province. Water, Land and Resource Stewardship Minister Randy Neal says recent hot, dry weather has increased drought conditions in areas like the Okanagan, which is already seeing record low stream flows.
3: Voluntary conservation, as we've said many times, is always our first and preferred step. And even with significant efforts on the ground, we are seeing low stream flows in many parts of the province.
1: The province issued a temporary protection order last week to protect fish populations in the Salmon River. An out-of-control fire has been reported north of Golden in the Sea Lion Mountain area. The fire was discovered on August 2nd and has grown over a hectare and is believed to be lightning-caused. There is currently no threat to structures and infrastructure. Another fire south of Golden was reported on August 4th and is listed at 0.6 hectares. It was human-caused but is considered out of control. Cranbrook City Council has authorized a notice of intent for a development variance permit for the Village of Wildstone development currently underway. Notices will be sent to property owners and occupiers within 30.48 meters of the subject properties at Lot 4 Wildstone. Community planner Connor Britton says the DVP is to allow a steeper grade than normally permitted for the internal drive aisle.
4: Moving from an 8% to a 12.5% grade. Staff don't have concerns. Generally, when we're going up to 12.5% is the max grade. Beyond that, it's difficult for the fire trucks to maneuver.
1: The request has been forwarded to the fire department for input before council makes its decision. The Village at Wildstone is a two-phase project with two buildings in each phase. Each building would be four stories with 63 units. And the District of Sparwood is trying for a Columbia Basin Trust grant for design work for recreation improvements near the Elk River Bridge. Under the Shoreline Outdoor Revitalization and Enhancement Grant, the district could get up to $50,000. The district would also have to put up an additional $16,700 from the Capital Works Reserve for a total planning cost of $66,700. Operations Manager Daryl Kaiser says it's a project they've looked at for a while, but other things always took priority.
5: The concept has been identified as an emerging strategic priority and has been discussed since 2019, but has not advanced due to competing priorities and funding availability.
1: If the district gets the funds, the planning work can move forward.
0: Be the first to know. 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
1: Team Canada faces Sweden tonight in their final preliminary round game at the 2026 Hlinka Gretzky Cup. Canada comes into the matchup undefeated after beating Switzerland 7-3 to open the tournament and are coming off a 6-1 win over Slovakia on Tuesday. Canada sits atop Group A standings with 6 points. The top two teams in each group advance to the medal rounds. After hectic deadline day arrivals to a team, the four newest members of the Toronto Blue Jays only really started to get settled on Tuesday. Spencer Arrighetti described himself as the new kid at school, a Houston native thrilled to be teammates with George Springer, whom he as a teenager watched lead the Astros to the 2017 World Series, and future Hall of Famer Max Scherzer. Jose Siriano, slated to start Friday's series opener in Philadelphia, said others have told him the Blue Jays are a good team, a good organization, and the players are incredible, and he says they were right. Jameson Taillon, designated for assignment by the Chicago Cubs last week amid a difficult season, and started today's finale in Houston, called meeting an entirely new group exciting. The third and final game between the Toronto Blue Jays and the Houston Astros has made it to extra innings. The Blue Jays are currently leading 5-3 at the top of the 10th.
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1: In roads and weather, Highway 3, Wardner to the Alberta border, has low visibility due to smoke. Expect 20-minute delays on Highway 3 at Anderson Road with single lane alternating traffic. Highway 95A is closed north of Kimberley in both directions due to wildfire. Watch for traffic control starting at Thomason Road, ending at Highway 93 and Highway 95 Junction. Tonight will be clear with local smoke and a low 13. Tomorrow there will be widespread smoke and a high 32, and the night will be clear with widespread smoke and a low 14. Friday will be sunny, high 34, and the night will be clear with a low 15. Saturday looks sunny, high 32, into a clear night, low 15. Sunday will be sunny with a high 31 and cloudy periods at night and a low 12.
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0: 107.5 Today FM, there's Maroon 5, Don't Want to Know. You've got Steve keeping you company here. Good looking Wednesday afternoon. Yeah, the smoke is a little bit of an inconvenience here, but certainly doing our part to enjoy the summer out there. Another hot one out there. We'll check the forecast here in just a moment. And the 104th PGA of Canada Championship going on. And Dennis Walker had a chance to chat with Graham Douglas, the manager of golf and hotel facilities at St. Eugene, says that there's more pressure on his greenkeeping team because of the high-profile status going on this afternoon.
1: We were thinking how we're going to get these to a speed where these great golfers really enjoy it. So our team has worked really hard. The industry stepped up and gave us some equipment to try out and lowering heights without pushing them over the edge. But they're right on that edge. We're pretty pleased with how they're playing.
2: How do you keep up with it? Do you just go hole to hole and try and examine and see where, you know, maybe some touch-ups are needed then?
1: Oh, yeah, absolutely. But there's a lot of top-dressing, verticut, fertilizing, wetting agents going down, to making sure the roots are healthy enough that you can push it right to the edge. So there's a lot of science to it. And again, being in the industry 50 years now, that a lot of experience of working on golf courses brings you to this point.
2: I guess you're hearing feedback, too, from some of the golfers as well, then hopefully it's all good for you then.
1: So far, again, it's got this heat and smoke and everything, all our challenges and power outages, but what we found is our course has it's got a British Open feel. It's like you're back home in Scotland or something, and we like that firm and fast. And a lot of actually golfers that I've talked to from Ontario really enjoy it. It's very different.
0: All right, we'll have more from Dennis Walker, 104th PGA Championship going on over at St. Eugene. Another report coming up after 4 o'clock this afternoon.
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12: Yeah, shout out to Joey and the gang over at Hush. And a quick look at the forecast here this afternoon. Sunny, smoky conditions, gusty afternoon winds. We kind of been used to that the last little while. We should hit a high of 30 degrees. I think we'll get there overnight tonight. Sunny and clear skies, smoky as well. Lows down at 13. Widespread smoke tomorrow. Gusty afternoon winds, highs 31. Even warmer on Friday. Get a load of this. Sunny and a high of 33 degrees. Currently this afternoon, we've got sun, we've got smoke. We're sitting at 29. Today.

0: 107.5 Today FM. There's Corey Hart, one from the 80s, wearing his sunglasses at night. Definitely need them this afternoon, and I don't know if it's going to do anything for the smoke out there, but yeah, that haziness kind of bothers my eyes. I don't know if you feel the same way in that situation there. But there you go. It is summer. It is what we have to deal with here today. We'll do our best out there, out and about in the summertime. Well, I don't know if you heard the news yesterday. Kind of shocking, I thought. Lloyd Robertson delivering the news to Canadians on television for more than 40 years as anchor for the flagship news programs of CTV and CBC, passing away at the age of 92. Lloyd stepped away as CTV national news anchor in 2011 after 35 years. He joined the network in a move from the CBC that reshaped Canadian broadcast news. Now, he had been the anchor of CBC's The National for 6 years, and over at CTV, Robertson helped lead coverage of 11 federal elections, 3 Canadian-hosted Olympic Games, 2 Quebec referendums, and tragedies like the 1985 Air India bombing, 1989 Montreal Massacre, and of course 9/11 as well. He also helped share inspiring stories such as Terry Fox's Marathon of Hope. Here's a clip from Lloyd Robertson's final broadcast back in 2011. Lloyd Robertson on the air at CTV.
1: And so we come to the end, and it couldn't happen at a more fitting time than the beginning of September 2011. It was 35 years ago this month that I agreed to come to work for CTV, and Harvey Kirk and I teamed up for a successful 7.5-year run. During that period and since, we have had the usual ups and downs in the news cycle, from natural disasters to royal weddings, and I am deeply grateful to the many of you who have stayed with us through it all. For me, it's been a rare privilege to have been able to serve in this position for so long.
0: All right, there you go, Lloyd Robertson, passing away yesterday at the age of 92.
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107.5 Today FM, number six song this week, Olivia Rodrigo and Drop Dead. You've got Steve Russell, and we're just over a week away from a big event coming to Cranbrook.

0: Yeah, we call it rodeo. We call it the 39th annual Cranbrook Pro Rodeo, and that comes to Wycliffe Exhibition Grounds August 14th to 16th. 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
0: Today FM weather, lots of sunshine this afternoon, and I think we might hit 30 degrees. We'll have to wait and see. 29 currently, hot one out there, and lots of warm weather ahead with highs tomorrow upwards of 31 degrees. As a matter of fact, 33 for a high on Friday.
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1: Good afternoon. I'm Lane Gallant. An evacuation alert for 65 properties in the St. Mary Lake area has been lifted. Josiah Spiker has the details.
2: An alert remains in place for one property west of St. Mary Lake at 4404 St. Mary Lake Road. With the continued work of crews, the BC Wildfire Service feels it's safe to lift the alert for those 65 properties. The Tower Creek Fire is now listed at 1,188 hectares in size. The BC Wildfire Service has combined the Tower Creek and Tower Creek 2 fires into one. Even though the properties are no longer on alert, it's important for residents to be aware of the ongoing fire risk. More information on our local fires can be found on our website.
1: Officials are asking BC residents to conserve water as drought worsens in parts of the province. Water, Land and Resource Stewardship Minister Randy Neal says recent hot, dry weather has increased drought conditions in areas like the Okanagan, which is already seeing record low stream flows.
3: Voluntary conservation, as we've said many times, is always our first and preferred step. And even with significant efforts on the ground, we are seeing low stream flows in many parts of the province.
1: The province issued a temporary protection order last week to protect fish populations in the Salmon River. An out-of-control fire has been reported north of Golden in the Sea Lion Mountain area. The fire was discovered on August 2nd and has grown over a hectare and is believed to be lightning-caused. There is currently no threat to structures and infrastructure. Another fire south of Golden was reported on August 4th and is listed at 0.6 hectares. It was human-caused but is considered out of control. Cranbrook City Council has authorized a notice of intent for a development variance permit for the Village of Wildstone development currently underway. Notices will be sent to property owners and occupiers within 30.48 meters of the subject properties at Lot 4 Wildstone. Community planner Connor Britton says the DVP is to allow a steeper grade than normally permitted for the internal drive aisle.
4: Moving from an 8% to a 12.5% grade. Staff don't have concerns. Generally, when we're going up to 12.5% is the max grade. Beyond that, it's difficult for the fire trucks to maneuver.
1: The request has been forwarded to the fire department for input before council makes its decision. The Village at Wildstone is a two-phase project with two buildings in each phase. Each building would be four stories with 63 units. And the District of Sparwood is trying for a Columbia Basin Trust grant for design work for recreation improvements near the Elk River Bridge. Under the Shoreline Outdoor Revitalization and Enhancement Grant, the district could get up to $50,000. The district would also have to put up an additional $16,700 from the Capital Works Reserve for a total planning cost of $66,700. Operations Manager Daryl Kaiser says it's a project they've looked at for a while, but other things always took priority.
5: The concept has been identified as an emerging strategic priority and has been discussed since 2019, but is not advanced due to competing priorities and funding availability.
1: If the district gets the funds, the planning work can move forward.
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1: Team Canada faces Sweden tonight in their final preliminary round game at the 2026 Hlinka-Gretzky Cup. Canada comes into the matchup undefeated after beating Switzerland 7-3 to open the tournament and are coming off a 6-1 win over Slovakia on Tuesday. Canada sits atop Group A standings with 6 points. The top two teams in each group advance to the medal rounds. After hectic deadline day arrivals to a team, the four newest members of the Toronto Blue Jays only really started to get settled on Tuesday. Spencer Arrighetti described himself as the new kid at school, a Houston native thrilled to be teammates with George Springer, whom he as a teenager watched lead the Astros to the 2017 World Series, and future Hall of Famer Max Scherzer. Jose Siriano, slated to start Friday's series opener in Philadelphia, said others have told him the Blue Jays are a good team, a good organization, and the players are incredible, and he says they were right. Jameson Taillon, designated for assignment by the Chicago Cubs last week amid a difficult season, and started today's finale in Houston, called meeting an entirely new group exciting. The third and final game between the Toronto Blue Jays and the Houston Astros has made it to extra innings. The Blue Jays are currently leading 5-3 at the top of the 10th.
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1: In roads and weather, Highway 3, Werner to the Alberta border has low visibility due to smoke. Expect 20-minute delays on Highway 3 at Anderson Road with single lane alternating traffic. Highway 95A is closed north of Kimberley in both directions due to wildfire. Watch for traffic control starting at Thomason Road, ending at Highway 93 and Highway 95 Junction. Tonight will be clear with local smoke and a low 13. Tomorrow there will be widespread smoke and a high 32, and the night will be clear with widespread smoke and a low 14. Friday will be sunny, high 34, and the night will be clear with a low 15. Saturday looks sunny, high 32, into a clear night, low 15. Sunday will be sunny with a high 31 and cloudy periods at night and a low 12.
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We're going to get an update from our summer cruiser ladies, Mariah and Avea, and a report coming up in just a couple of minutes' time. Here's Taylor Swift, I Knew It, I Knew You, Today FM.

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1: All right, well, we did it. We reached the expected high, so maybe we'll push past that. We'll have to wait and see. Clear skies overnight tonight. Smoky conditions, lows down to 12. So a bit of a change weather-wise. So it is cooling off nicely at night. On the way tomorrow, smoky again, a high of 30 degrees. And then for Friday, sunny and a high of 33. Currently this afternoon, sunny, smoky conditions, a bit hazy out there. We're currently sitting at 30 degrees. 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

0: 107.5 Today FM. There's Pink and Trust Fall. Weekend in there and Sacrifice. Well, we're getting a little closer to the weekend, but big event going on over at St. Eugene, the 104th PGA Championship. We've got another report with Dennis Walker. And this is an interesting one. If you're going there and viewing what's going on, you're going to see, coming off of the 18th hole, you're going to see a birdie booth. And Cal Dorahy tells us all about what birdie juice is all about, as a matter of fact.
1: Birdie juice, we launched about 5 months ago. We're based in Edmonton. We've got all the trademarks. Birdie juice is 20% flavored vodka. What we are trying to do is bring fun to the golf course. Obviously, all these guys are out there competing today, hopefully making a lot of birdies. I will ask how many birdies they made and hope that they have that same amount of shots, obviously depending on whether they're advanced this weekend or not. But yeah, trying to bring fun to the golf course.
2: Is this the highest profile event that you've been a part of at this point, then?
1: Yeah, this is definitely a big one to be at. You know, we've kind of looked to transition into a state where we want birdie juice to be celebrating all life's wins too, right? So your favorite hockey team scores a goal, you drink birdie juice, you get a promotion, you drink birdie juice. So we've been at a few big country music festivals and other things, but in terms of golf, this is a big one.
2: You can't tell us the secret recipe, but where do they make it and how do they make it?
1: Yeah, we produce in Edmonton. It's vodka based, I'll tell you that. It's tropical, nice for summer.
0: All right, there you go. And Dennis tells me that for spectators, the ideal viewing spot for the PGA of Canada Championship is around the 18th hole and driving range area. And yes, we should get an update, hopefully round two leaderboard update coming around 5 o'clock this afternoon. And we'll continue to follow that story going on over at St. Eugene.
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0: 107.5 Today FM, band out of Winnipeg, Manitoba, the Crash Test Dummies. And they are coming to Cranbrook. Yes, they are. And that's going to be a great November show at the Key City Theater. They are a three-time Grammy-nominated Juno Award-winning group, and they're coming to the Key City Theater on November 21st. It is their Jingle All the Way tour, so it's going to be a bit Christmas-y, but of course, their biggest hits will be interspersed in there as well. 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It is Jingle All the Way with the Crash Test Dummies, and it's presented by Kootenai Concert Connection in association with Today FM and the Key City Theater.
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0: Lot to unpack here this afternoon with news, weather, sports details. Lane Gallant standing by. And I might just tease a real good performance by the Toronto Blue Jays this afternoon. That's all I'm going to say right now. More with Lane in about 5 minutes' time here. Yeah, boy, it's a hot one out there. Sunny, we're currently sitting at 30 degrees. We're going to see a low tonight down to 12 degrees. Very smoky conditions tomorrow, another hot one. 30 degrees for a high. Friday, sunny and a high of 33. Not even close to being the hot spot in British Columbia this afternoon. That belongs to Lytton. They're currently smoking out there. They're sitting at 35 degrees.
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1: Good afternoon. I'm Lynn Gallant. An evacuation alert for 65 properties in the St. Mary Lake area has been lifted. Josiah Spiker has the details.
2: An alert remains in place for one property west of St. Mary Lake at 4404 St. Mary Lake Road. With the continued work of crews, the BC Wildfire Service feels it's safe to lift the alert for those 65 properties. The Tower Creek Fire is now listed at 1,188 hectares in size. The BC Wildfire Service has combined the Tower Creek and Tower Creek 2 fires into one. Even though the properties are no longer on alert, it's important for residents to be aware of the ongoing fire risk. More information on our local fires can be found on our website.
1: Officials are asking BC residents to conserve water as drought worsens in parts of the province. Water, Land and Resource Stewardship Minister Randy Neal says recent hot, dry weather has increased drought conditions in areas like the Okanagan, which is already seeing record low stream flows.
3: Voluntary conservation, as we've said many times, is always our first and preferred step. And even with significant efforts on the ground, we are seeing low stream flows in many parts of the province.
1: The province issued a temporary protection order last week to protect fish populations in the Salmon River. An out-of-control fire has been reported north of Golden in the Sea Lion Mountain area. The fire was discovered on August 2nd and has grown over a hectare and is believed to be lightning-caused. There is currently no threat to structures and infrastructure. Another fire south of Golden was reported on August 4th and is listed at 0.6 hectares. It was human-caused but is considered out of control. Cranbrook City Council has authorized a notice of intent for a development variance permit for the Village of Wildstone development currently underway. Notices will be sent to property owners and occupiers within 30.48 meters of the subject properties at Lot 4 Wildstone. Community planner Connor Britton says the DVP is to allow a steeper grade than normally permitted for the internal drive aisle.
4: Moving from an 8% to a 12.5% grade. Staff don't have concerns. Generally, when we're going up to 12.5% is the max grade. Beyond that, it's difficult for the fire trucks to maneuver.
1: The request has been forwarded to the fire department for input before council makes its decision. The Village at Wildstone is a two-phase project with two buildings in each phase. Each building would be four stories with 63 units. And the District of Sparwood is trying for a Columbia Basin Trust grant for design work for recreation improvements near the Elk River Bridge. Under the Shoreline Outdoor Revitalization and Enhancement Grant, the district could get up to $50,000. The district would also have to put up an additional $16,700 from the Capital Works Reserve for a total planning cost of $66,700. Operations Manager Daryl Kaiser says it's a project they've looked at for a while, but other things always took priority.
5: The concept has been identified as an emerging strategic priority and has been discussed since 2019, but has not advanced due to competing priorities and funding availability.
1: If the district gets the funds, the planning work can move forward.
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1: Team Canada faces Sweden tonight in their final preliminary round game at the 2026 Hlinka-Gretzky Cup. Canada comes into the matchup undefeated after beating Switzerland 7-3 to open the tournament and are coming off a 6-1 win over Slovakia on Tuesday. Canada sits atop Group A standings with 6 points. The top two teams in each group advance to the medal rounds. After hectic deadline day arrivals to a team, the four newest members of the Toronto Blue Jays only really started to get settled on Tuesday. Spencer Arrighetti described himself as the new kid at school, a Houston native thrilled to be teammates with George Springer, whom he as a teenager watched lead the Astros to the 2017 World Series, and future Hall of Famer Max Scherzer. Jose Suriano, slated to start Friday's series opener in Philadelphia, said others have told him the Blue Jays are a good team, a good organization, and the players are incredible. And he says they were right. Jameson Taillon, designated for assignment by the Chicago Cubs last week amid a difficult season, and started today's finale in Houston, called meeting an entirely new group exciting. The third and final game between the Toronto Blue Jays and the Houston Astros has made it to extra innings. The Blue Jays are currently leading 5-3 at the top of the 10th.
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1: In roads and weather, Highway 3, Werner to the Alberta border, has low visibility due to smoke. Expect 20-minute delays on Highway 3 at Anderson Road with single-lane alternating traffic. Highway 95A is closed north of Kimberley in both directions due to wildfire. Watch for traffic control starting at Thomason Road, ending at Highway 93 and Highway 95 Junction. Tonight will be clear with local smoke and a low 13. Tomorrow there will be widespread smoke and a high 32, and the night will be clear with widespread smoke and a low 14. Friday will be sunny, high 34, and the night will be clear with a low 15. Saturday looks sunny, high 32, into a clear night, low 15. Sunday will be sunny with a high 31 and cloudy periods at night and a low 12.
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107.5 Today FM. It's Dear Rouge, Modern Shakedown, Preston Pablo, and Prince Purple Rain. Still to this day, one of my favorites. I just love that song. Does something to me every time I hear it. The guitar in there. And Prince is such an underrated guitarist. If you ever want to Google something and go down a rabbit hole, check out George Harrison's induction into the Rock and Roll Hall of Fame. And it was Prince doing While My Guitar Gently Weeps along with Tom Petty, Jeff Lynne of ELO. Absolutely phenomenal stuff, that is for sure. Well, I like to split the difference here this time of the day. For those of you that finish work at 5, some that finish work at 5:30, I guess we're ignoring the people that have to work beyond that. We'll do what we can here. Let's play the 5 o'clock whistle. Here we go, coming down in 3, 2, and 1.

0: whistle, son, a blink. The whistle won't blow, and what do you think? My papa's still in the factory, 'cause he don't know what time it happens to be.
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11: Today FM weather calling for a low tonight down to 16 degrees. And we can expect temperatures tomorrow. Another hot one. Highs topping out at 31 degrees. On the way for Friday, sunny and a high of 33. And Saturday, sunny and a high of 32.
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0: 107.5 Today FM, Evanescence, Bring Me to Life. Avril Lavigne in there. I'm with you. Little salt and pepper. Push it. Push it real good. You've got Steve Russell keeping you company here on this Wednesday afternoon, soon to become a Wednesday evening. Nothing better in the summertime. Live music, summer setting at night. Isn't that nice? Well, you can check it out tonight. District of Invermeer and their locals live concert series tonight downtown at Pothole Park. In fact, about an hour from now, they're going to get rolling with live music, and it is Jack Spring hitting the stage tonight, as a matter of fact. Live music, Pothole Park, 6:30 till 8 p.m. Then, of course, in Cranbrook, it is Thursday nights that we get things rolling. Kootenai Music Collective and Summer Sounds, and that goes July and August downtown at Rotary Park in Cranbrook. Food trucks, Fisher Peak Brewing Company on site as well. What a great way to spend a Thursday night in the summertime. And coming up tomorrow night, Velvet Vixen and Dave McCann. And of course, that is happening at Rotary Park. Everything gets rolling just after 6 o'clock tomorrow night.
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0: 107.5 Today FM. Yeah, still kind of hanging around the top five. There's Bruno Mars, I Just Might. His new one, Risk It All, doing very well. And of course, each and every Monday, we love to present New Music Mondays here. 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
0: I would say a cold beverage, maybe on a patio somewhere. Sounds good right about now. Low tonight down to 12 degrees. Lots of smoke throughout the listening area, so keep that in mind. If you're sensitive to it, I can feel it bothering my eyes today. Maybe stay inside. And then on the way tomorrow, another hot one. Sunshine, haziness, and smoky conditions. A high of 30 degrees for Friday. Sunny and a high of 33.
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